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I remember many a nights trying to nail this song on SingStar on PlayStation 2 back in the day. Foreigner. Coles Radio. I hope you're having a fantastic Monday morning. Maybe some dancing in the moonlight is on the cards. Top Loader, straight after Shania Twain. You're still the one. It's Coles Radio.

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6: Hope you're having a fantastic Monday afternoon. It is Coles Radio. I saw a video on socials over the weekend of Pete Murray. He found or was given back a guitar that was stolen from him 21 years ago. How incredible. He's on the way. So beautiful very soon. Brandy and Monica, they're teaming up, but they're fighting each other. It's very strange. After Steve Winwood, it's Coles Radio.

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I'll bring it home. Sam and Dave, Soul Man. It's Monday afternoon right across Australia here on Coles Radio. John Parr's on the way, but I am so excited for this upcoming Madonna album. She has to kick it off with a bang, doesn't she? With a song with the incredible Sabrina Carpenter. This is Bring Your Love on Coles Radio. Madonna.

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4: 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We've got Roasting 101 and A Battle for the Ages, Poe versus Curtis Stone. 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I've got great music on the way as well for your Monday. Io's Rapture, a little bit of Enigma. After Steve Perry, Oh Sherry. 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

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But now I've got the latest from Teddy Swims, Mr. Know-It-All. 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
3: 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Sam Sparrow, Black and Gold. I can't wait to push play on that for you. Bruce Springsteen on the way as well after Sheena Easton, 9 to 5. 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

Oh, we would much prefer to be sitting on the dock of the bay on a Monday afternoon for sure. Otis Redding. It is Coles Radio with a soft sell on the way. Saints of Love inside the next 10, but a child singer turned Olympic swimmer turned singer again. So glad he's back in the game. Cody Simpson, this is his latest, Baby Blue.

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0: I went to the moped store. 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
0: Ooh, it's too real. 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

We're reminiscing with Little River Band for your Monday afternoon. This is Coles Radio. Paul Young on the way every time you go away inside the next 10. But she had a hit not too long ago with Die on This Hill. Her voice is something else. And she's just dropped brand new music. Sienna Spiro, this is Material Lover. It's Coles Radio.

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4: It's Mr. 305 checking in for the remix. You know they had that 75 Street Brazil. Well, this year is going to be called Caiocho. Que hola, gata. Que hola, omega. 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Dale!

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5: 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These guys getting ready to tour Australia right now. We're going to dance with five inside the next 10. Christina Aguilera in two songs time, but now Matthew Wilder, Break My Stride. 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

The perfect day to drift away on a Tuesday morning here on Coles Radio. Sam Brown is going to stop in two songs' time, but she just had a mammoth hit with Die on This Hill, Sienna Spiro, and she's back with brand new music. 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